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9: Every week at this time, Jay Steele and I give you the rundown on what's happening in music. The breakthrough banger, North America's hottest new song. Hello.
0: Well, I'm excited for this song. She's from Slovakia. Her name is Adela, and she's really starting the trend all over the world. She has another song that's also streaming very well called Nicole Kidman. And believe it or not, this song is getting a lot of comparisons to Miley Cyrus's We Can't Stop. You can see why. It's very fun. The co-writer of this song also wrote that song. So that's why you can kind of hear the comparisons between the two. Her name is Adela. Ain't in L.A., your breakthrough banger.
9: The future superstar for sure. Here it is. Jay Steele, thanks a lot. We'll talk again

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0: 104.1, Steve Lacy, Oh Yeah, number 19, most requested right now. Big three, as you call them in, Stupid Song, Olivia Rodrigo, Earrings is number 2, and Loser by Tame Impala is on top again. We play it next. Also from the Spider-Man movie, just like Steve Lacy. Earlier tonight, we were talking about how my friend Scott mentioned that I always see spiders in this studio, more than any place on Earth. And he said, it's because you're playing so much music from Spider-Man.
1: Secret sound.
0: That has to be it. We summon them. We want to know right now if you can identify what this sound is. Listen closely. We got a really tough one tonight. Okay, so it's not that hard. But it might not be exactly what you think. Give it a shot right now. Call 85-LIVELINE. That's right. You have to call. You can't text. 85-LIVELINE right now.
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14: 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He was experiencing difficulty with leg mobility. After numerous tests, doctors discovered a tumor in his mid-back that was impeding on nerves. The pressure of this tumor, the root cause of his loss of mobility. After almost 2 weeks waiting for a bed to open, David and his family made the decision to head to Essentia in Fargo. He underwent surgery at Essentia. The tumor was removed and all tests came back benign. David is in a physical rehab hospital now in Fargo, hitting physical therapy hard so he can return to the KRCQ airwaves as soon as possible. 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And please, give till it feels good.
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0: you. Hey, Liveline, my name is Mason. Thank you for being here tonight. Honestly, one of the nicest people I've ever talked to. And I'm not just saying that because she's a celebrity, but out of everyone I've met, you know, broke, rich, attractive, ugly as hell, she is just the best. Zara Larsson. I hope that she's around for a long, long, long time. We are so lucky to have people like her in the pop music world. Because there's a lot of jerks out there, especially years ago. You know, they get like one big song, they think they're the biggest thing in the world, and then they go away because nobody likes working with them, and nobody wants to help boost a egomaniac jerk. So if you want to hear anything tonight, just call or text us. Your shout-outs and dedications, something old or something new, it's up to you. 85 Liveline right now. My name's Mason. 85 Liveline. I want to talk to you.
1: 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There's going to be a party tonight. Liveline with Mason.
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7: Our friend and colleague David Kinderman was admitted to the hospital in Detroit Lakes August 31st. He was experiencing difficulty with leg mobility. After numerous tests, doctors discovered a tumor in his mid-back that was impeding on nerves. The pressure of this tumor, the root cause of his loss of mobility. After almost 2 weeks waiting for a bed to open, David and his family made the decision to head to Essentia in Fargo. He underwent surgery at Essentia, the tumor was removed, and all tests came back benign. David is in a physical rehab hospital now in Fargo, hitting physical therapy hard so he can return to the KRCQ airwaves as soon as possible. Needless to say, the medical bills are piling up. 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And please, give till it feels good.
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9: And the baddest bitches ain't in LA. 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
10: My name's Isabella.
9: And where are you calling from?
10: In the middle of the desert on my way to Phoenix.
9: Oh.
10: I'm from Imperial, California, but I'm on the highway.
9: How old are you? Because we want to know the type of people who like this song.
10: I'm 20. Today's my birthday.
9: Oh, happy birthday. You should have started off with that.
10: Thank you.
9: The song plays for you and all of North America. Thanks for calling Liveline.
10: Awesome. Thank you.

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1: Lifeline, my name's Mason. Hey, thanks for being here tonight. We really do appreciate it. This happens every single day for 5 hours. I sit here, I push the buttons, we answer the phones, we talk to people all over North America. This is not just limited to 50 states, you know. We're on in Canada, we're on in Mexico, and then worldwide with the Lifeline app, which we hope you download. It's really, really cool. You can rate the music. Most importantly, we want to know what songs you love, what songs you hate. Maybe we're not playing enough, or you're sick and tired of all like Dracula and Choosing Texas and Ordinary. I can't believe people still like it, but they do. So that's why we play it a lot, if you're wondering. And Rewind starts in about 15 minutes. So on the app, you can send us your requests. Just type it in or send a voice note. And it goes directly to us. We'll put you on the air. You don't have to talk to anybody, but make sure to include your name, where you're from, the song you want to hear, and some special reason behind it. Of course, the classic way, too. The best way, the only way, if you want to get through immediately, is by calling 85-LIVELINE, and we will pick up and put you on the air. 85-LIVELINE right now.
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7: 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He was experiencing difficulty with leg mobility. After numerous tests, doctors discovered a tumor in his mid-back that was impeding on nerves. The pressure of this tumor, the root cause of his loss of mobility. After almost 2 weeks waiting for a bed to open, David and his family made the decision to head to Essentia in Fargo. He underwent surgery at Essentia, the tumor was removed, and all tests came back benign. David is in a physical rehab hospital now in Fargo, hitting physical therapy hard so he can return to the KRCQ airwaves as soon as possible. 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
9: All right, well, I hope you know, we don't usually go back this far. 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
10: Okay.
9: And here it is. 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
10: Bye.

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4: 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He was experiencing difficulty with leg mobility. After numerous tests, doctors discovered a tumor in his mid-back that was impeding on nerves. The pressure of this tumor, the root cause of his loss of mobility. After almost 2 weeks waiting for a bed to open, David and his family made the decision to head to Essentia in Fargo. He underwent surgery at Essentia. The tumor was removed and all tests came back benign. David is in a physical rehab hospital now in Fargo, hitting physical therapy hard so he can return to the KRCQ airwaves as soon as possible. Needless to say, the medical bills are piling up. All of us at Layton Media and David's family have teamed with Lend a Hand Up. 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And please, give till it feels good.

0: Ladies and gentlemen, mesdames et messieurs, Damen und Herren, from what was once an inarticulate mass of lifeless tissues, may I now present a cultured, sophisticated man about town.
1: Mason Kelter!
2: All righty, it is time for this

0: For the past 10 years, she's been working on a new album. Hello, Liveline.
1: I was having a hard time finding the phone number to call.
0: Oh, I'm sorry. 85 Liveline. And now you're on. What song should we play?
1: I'll have you play Ordinary for my daughter. That's my, her favorite song lately.
0: Wow, after a year and a half, she's not sick of it, huh?
1: No, she plays it almost every day. She asks her Google all the time.
0: Well, we're happy to play it again. What's your name?
1: Lainey.
0: And what's your daughter's name?
1: Macy.
0: Where are you two from?
1: Southern Utah.
0: Oh, yeah, near St. George.
1: Yes.
0: Great. Have a nice night. Thanks for being on Liveline.
1: Okay, thanks. Bye. You too. Bye-bye.
2: They say the holy water's watered down, and this town's lost.

0: who sings it?
1: It's Aliso.
0: Aliso? No, that's the producer. Who's the girl singing?
1: Oh, I don't know. I thought that was her name.
0: Oh, right. No. It's actually pronounced Alesso, and he's just the guy
1: who makes
0: the beats.
1: Yeah.
0: Liveline, who sings it?
2: Tilo?
0: Who?
2: Tilo? Okay, T-O-V-E-L-O.
0: Oh, Tovlo.
2: Yeah.
0: Yeah.
3: That's right.
0: I thought you were saying CeeLo.
2: No.
0: Who's this? Where are you calling from?
2: Kimberly Linklater calling from Casita, Georgia.
0: Well, I'm glad you figured it out. The last two people said Katy Perry and Carly Rae Jepsen.
2: No, they're totally wrong.
0: Yeah, you just pronounced it wrong. But that's okay. We'll still give you the prize. A fabulous Liveline trophy is on the way to your house right now.
2: Awesome.
0: Hang on so we can get your address. Don't you? This show got me like, whoa.
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0: Guideline. What do you want to hear?
1: Teddy swims, lose control.
0: I could do it right now. Who's this?
1: This is Mary, and this is my daughter, Riley. We are in South Georgia.
0: What's going on tonight?
1: Driving home from an auction.
0: Yeah? Did you buy anything crazy?
1: Yeah, they had some Halloween stuff, and my daughter wanted the squishy.
0: Oh, yeah. Those are really popular right now. It's like Pokemon Go. Yes. They collect them, and they go out everywhere searching for them.
1: Yes, people are going crazy.
0: Well, thanks for calling Liveline. Let's play your song, and hopefully you lose control and get crazy. Have fun.

0: 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Hey, Lifeline, what do you want to hear?
1: Can you please play Justin Bieber, Beauty and the Beat?
0: Beauty and the Beat, one of the biggest songs of this year from 14 years ago. Where are you calling from?
1: Right now I'm in Bemidji.
0: Minnesota, okay. And what's your name?
1: Nelly.
0: Yeah. Nelly?
1: Yep.
0: Whoa there, Nelly. All right, let's play the song. Thanks for calling Lifeline from Bemidji, Minnesota.
1: Thank you.

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1: Can we listen to the Hills?
0: By the Weeknd. It's a great song. What's your name?
1: Nikki.
0: You know, that's 11 years old now.
1: Oh, the song?
0: Yeah. It's going into middle school.
1: I already am in middle school.
0: No, the song.
1: I know.
0: Where are you calling from, Nikki?
1: Freetown, Indiana.
0: Are you feeling free?
1: No, not really.
0: No, it's hard to in Indiana, right?
1: Yeah, kind of, sort of.
0: They should call it Board Town. Or Freak Town.
1: Freak Town?
0: No, I'm just kidding. Hey, here's your song. Thanks for calling Live Line.

0: My name is Leia.
1: Where are you calling from?
0: Keene, New Hampshire.
1: And for research purposes, how old are you?
0: 11.
1: Okay, so I'd say that about 95% of the people who want to hear Cat's Eye are your age. Why are they so popular with young kids?
0: They're kind of like a really inspiring girl group.
1: Makes you want to be in one when you get older?
0: Yes, my mom is laughing at me right now.
1: Why? Because she thinks it's not possible?
0: No, she thinks that's not it's not an inspiring girls group.
1: Oh, yeah, the way they wear their provocative clothing and shake their butt and...
0: Yeah, but still.
1: Well, at least they're pretty, right? You just want to be pretty.
0: Yeah.
1: Let's play it now, okay? Thanks for calling my blend.

0: Lightline, my name's Mason. A lot of people think it's just a strictly girl group from Korea, K-pop, but no, it's actually the Philippines, South Korea, Switzerland, and the U.S. calling them a global girl group, and they're just absolutely massive. Touch, Gabriella, and Animal, just really, really big songs. Pinky Up. If you have somebody in your family who's younger than 15 and they're a girl, they probably love them. Even some of the boys love them. They call up, "Hey, can I hear Cat's Eye?" But their voice is so deceiving, and they're actually only like 8 years old. It's really fascinating. Thank you for being here tonight. It's all about you, your shout-outs, dedications, whatever you like, old or new. 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We're really sitting here in the basement of my beautiful house in the suburbs, pushing these buttons, answering the phones. 85 Live Line right now. I want to hear from you. 85 Live Line.
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0: 541. Hello, Lifeline. What do you want to hear?
1: Oh, can I hear Skater Boy by Avril Lavigne?
0: Oh, yes, you can. Who's this?
1: This is Kenzie.
0: And where are you calling from?
1: Kearney, Nebraska.
0: What's going on tonight?
1: I'm door dashing, actually.
0: Oh, how's that going?
1: It's going pretty good.
0: Yeah, people tipping you well, really busy. Usually today is really slow.
1: Yeah, it's very busy tonight. I'm not sure why.
0: I think it's because the weather's changing and nobody wants to leave.
1: Probably.
0: They're all depressed on their couch watching the Willy Wonka contest on Netflix.
1: Wow.
0: Have you heard about that?
1: I have not.
0: Oh, did you ever hear of Squid Games?
1: Yes.
0: It's just like that, except it's Willy Wonka themed.
1: Oh, wow. Number one or number two?
0: Well, I don't know. Probably number two.
1: Oh, okay. That scared my mom as a kid.
0: Yeah. Well, they do have some pretty scary looking people on there, that's for sure. Here's your song. Thanks for calling Lifeline.
1: Okay, thank you.
0: Bye.

0: 41. Hello, Lightline. What do you want to hear?
1: I don't know. Anything with good bass.
0: Anything with good bass. Let's see here. There's some really good songs. How about Baby Wow by Carol G? That song's got some killer bass.
1: All right, let's do it.
0: Number one in the world right now on Spotify and Shazam. It was just produced so well.
1: That is one of the very few songs I have not heard. At least I don't know the title. I might have heard it before, but...
0: Oh, well, you're going to love it. What are you doing tonight?
1: Sadly enough, I'm doing the dishes, and then I'm going to watch a history lecture.
0: Oh, who likes lectures? Why would you do that?
1: Good old high school.
0: Well, we're here to get you through it. What's your name? Where are you calling from?
1: I'm Ira, calling from Marion, Montana.
0: Okay, thanks for being on Lightline. Have a great night.
1: You too.

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1: Hi, can you play No Hands by Waka Flocka?
0: Oh, what is it about that song? People love it all these years later, and it seems like no radio stations play it anymore.
1: So you're not going to play it?
0: Oh, we're going to play it. I want to know why you love it.
1: Because what's not to like? It's Waka Flocka. We're bringing back the hit.
0: Isn't this like his only hit?
1: I'm like, hey, big Waka Flocka fans over here.
0: He is not iconic, but the song is.
1: Hey, I'll let you have it.
0: What's your name? Where are you calling from?
1: Alexis, and I'm calling from Burlington, Vermont.
0: What are you doing tonight?
1: Me and my friend are just hanging out. Oh. Hoping to hear No Hands.
0: Yeah, you go to any club or bar or party these days, they still play the crap out of it, and it's always the most popular song of the night.
1: I know, it gets everybody going. It gets the people going.
0: All right, well, here it is for you and all of North

0: morning. It's Jay Steele, your breakthrough banger. 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
12: Every week at this time, Jay Steele and I give you the rundown on what's happening in music. The breakthrough banger, North America's hottest new song. Hello.
0: Well, I'm excited for this song. She's from Slovakia. Her name is Adela, and she's really starting the trend all over the world. She has another song that's also streaming very well called Nicole Kidman. And believe it or not, this song is getting a lot of comparisons to Miley Cyrus's We Can't Stop. You can see why. It's very fun. The co-writer of this song also wrote that song. So that's why you can kind of hear the comparisons between the two. Her name is Adela, Aiden L.A., your breakthrough banger.
12: The future superstar for sure. Here it is. Jay Steele, thanks a lot. We'll talk again.

0: Hello, Liveline. What do you want to hear?
1: Oh my gosh. Let's do Taylor Swift. Playing Space.
0: Yeah. All right. We haven't played that in a while. What's your name?
1: Melinda.
0: Melinda, where are you from?
1: I'm from West Jordan, Utah.
0: What do you think of her new music?
1: Yeah, I'm not the biggest fan. I used to be more of a Swiftie, and now I'm like,
0: Uh-oh. Watch yourself.
1: It's totally different now, I think.
0: People are going to find you online and track you down, show up at your house with pitchforks.
1: I'll always love her.
0: Yeah.
1: Yeah.
0: No pun intended. Love her. Get it?
1: Get used to.
0: Yeah.
1: Yeah. I love her, yes.
0: Well, let's play Blank Space right now. Go back 12 years, and thank you for being on the Liveline. We will play her new song later on, but we'll warn you so you can turn it off.
1: Okay. All right, thanks.
0: Have a great night.
1: Okay.

0: 1041. Your chance to win in moments with Liveline. Hi, what do you want to hear?
1: The new Olivia Rodrigo one.
0: Oh, well, she has so many. How about Stupid Song?
1: Okay, yeah, I guess so.
0: You like it? Have you heard it? Do you even know what it is?
1: Yeah, I've heard it.
0: Oh, good.
1: I didn't know the name.
0: What's your name? Where are you calling from?
1: David. I'm calling from Utah. We're going to see the original Halloween in theaters.
0: They're playing it already?
1: Yep.
0: All right, cool. Can you get everybody there to scream and yell for us?
1: Yeah. Everybody yell.
0: Sounds like you're at the dentist. Thanks for calling Liveline.

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1: If this world were mine.
0: Hi, what do you want to hear?
2: Hi. My name is Yardley, and I live in Brandon, Texas. Can you play a song, TLC, No Scrubs?
0: Oh, I would love to right now. What do you like about it?
2: I kind of just like the song in general.
0: You realize it came out 27 years ago? Right now, it's actually back in the Spotify Top 50. It's a banger. Everybody loves it.
2: Yeah, my siblings love listening to it.
0: Oh, what'd you say?
2: My siblings love listening to it.
0: Oh, your sisters love listening to it. What's all that noise in the background?
2: Yeah, my siblings are really excited, so.
0: Oh, they're fighting?
2: Yeah.
0: What are they fighting about?
2: Chocolate?
0: They're fighting over chocolate? That's funny. Yeah. Thanks for calling Live Line. Here's your song.

0: Wave 104.1. Steve Lacy, Oh Yeah, number 19, most requested right now. Big three, as you call them in, Stupid Song, Olivia Rodrigo, Earrings is number 2, and Loser by Tame Impala is on top again. We play it next. It's also from the Spider-Man movie, just like Steve Lacy. Earlier tonight, we were talking about how my friend Scott mentioned that I always see spiders in this studio, more than any place on Earth. And he said, it's because you're playing so much music from Spider-Man.
1: Secret sound.
0: That has to be it. We summon them. We want to know right now if you can identify what this sound is. Listen closely. We got a really tough one tonight. Okay, so it's not that hard. But it might not be exactly what you think. Give it a shot right now. Call 85-LIVELINE. That's right, you have to call. You can't text 85-LIVELINE right now.
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1: Hello. I think it's a chalkboard.
0: A chalkboard. Yes, you're the winner.
2: All right. Good job, Lars.
0: It sounds like you're in some big paper mill or something. What's all that noise?
2: Sorry, we're driving in a car. You're listening to the radio.
0: What is it, a semi-truck?
2: Yeah, right?
0: Oh, my goodness. Well, hey, we're going to send you a Live Line trophy, which you'll have in the next couple of weeks. What's your name?
1: Lauren.
0: And where are you from?
1: Key West, Florida.
0: Oh, very nice. Well, hang on. We'll get your address. Congrats to both of you.
1: Yay. Thank you.
0: And this is brand new Taylor Swift from the Life of a Showgirl, the Encore, Patient Zero.

0: basement of Mason's fabulous house. Cleaner downstairs than it is up. To all people in every place. You're riding along another hour of Liveline.
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0: Nightline. What do you want to hear?
1: Roar.
0: By Katy Perry.
1: Yep.
0: Why'd you think of that song? What do you like about it?
1: It has some good memories to it. From I used to teach school, and we were the Lions, so we used that one a lot. So a lot of good memories.
0: That's very cute. I remember when this first came out, it was around the exact same time of Applause by Lady Gaga, and it was like a competition of who had the better comeback.
1: Oh, nice.
0: And I personally think this one's better.
1: Oh, yeah, I love this one. So, thanks. Well, good. Okay, well, I'm glad I get to do a song anyway.
0: Hell yeah. What's your name? Where are you calling from?
1: Tracy from Leo.
0: In Indiana.
1: Indiana.
0: Cool. Thanks for calling Liveline. Have a nice night.
1: Yep, have a good night. Bye.

0: Wave 104.1. Hey, Liveline, what do you want to hear?
1: How about Truth in Texas?
0: Oh, we have to play it again, of course. What's your name?
1: Yes?
0: Jeff. Where are you calling from?
1: Station.
0: Texas, what are you doing tonight?
1: Just relaxing.
0: Yeah, this is a very relaxing song. How come you're not sick of this after a year?
1: I'm not sure. I like it.
0: Well, that's a good reason. Do you remember the first time you heard it?
1: Yeah, like a year ago.
0: Yeah, and how did it make you feel? What did you immediately like about it?
1: Happy. It was calming.
0: Yeah. We'll get it on right now. Have you heard anything else by her?
1: No.
0: Oh, well, she's got a fantastic album. You got to go check it out.
1: Okay.
0: And thanks for calling Liveline.

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0: You're the winner. What is your name?
2: My name is Mike.
0: Mike. Where are you calling from?
2: Calling from Essex, Vermont.
0: All right, Mike, you've won a fabulous Liveline trophy. Hang on so we can get

0: 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Hello, Liveline. What do you want to hear?
1: Can you play Beauty and the Beat?
0: By Justin Bieber. You know, we already played that earlier tonight.
1: Umbrella by Rihanna.
0: We played that one, too. You can't make this stuff up. How about Dracula by Tame Impala? You know that song?
1: Yeah, let's do that one.
0: Which one?
1: Dracula.
0: Dracula? Oh, okay. What's your name?
1: Jay.
0: Where are you calling from?
1: Wonka, Minnesota.
0: What's going on tonight?
1: Not a whole lot. Just heading home.
0: Yeah. I hear Olivia Dean singing in the background. Talk to me, talk to me. He's a man that I need.
1: We always love watching or listening to your station on the way home.
0: Well, thank you. Wouldn't that be something if there was a little screen that you could watch us?
1: That would be nice.
0: It'd be even cooler if I could watch you, too. Here's your song. Thanks for calling Liveline.
1: Thank you, Nathan.
0: Bye.

0: 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Hello, Live Line. What do you want to hear?
1: I'd like to hear Goosebumps Remix, please.
0: You want to hear what?
1: Goosebumps Remix.
0: Oh, by Travis Scott.
1: Yeah.
0: Wow. How'd you think of that? I totally forgot about it.
1: Yeah, I think it's a pretty good song.
0: We haven't played it since, let's see here. Oh, my gosh. March of 2024.
1: Wow.
0: Like, really disappeared. Who's this?
1: This is Cameron.
0: Cameron, where are you calling from?
1: I'm calling from Wyoming.
0: Wyoming where? Where in Wyoming?
1: Sheridan.
0: And what are you doing tonight?
1: Oh, me and my brother are just coming back from playing some Ultimate Frisbee.
0: Oh, cool. Is the song special to you for some reason? Does it bring back a memory?
1: No, not really. Me and my brother like to listen to it a lot, though.
0: Well, here it is, and thank you for calling Live Line.
1: All right, thank you.
0: Bye. I get those goosebumps every time.

0: you. Hey, Lifeline, my name is Mason. Thank you for being here tonight. Honestly, one of the nicest people I've ever talked to. And I'm not just saying that because she's a celebrity, but out of everyone I've met, you know, broke, rich, attractive, ugly as hell, she is just the best. Zara Larsson. I hope that she's around for a long, long, long time. We are so lucky to have people like her in the pop music world. Because there's a lot of jerks out there, especially years ago. You know, they get like one big song, they think they're the biggest thing in the world, and then they go away because nobody likes working with them, and nobody wants to help boost a egomaniac jerk. So if you want to hear anything tonight, just call or text us. Your shout-outs and dedications, something old or something new, it's up to you. 85 Liveline right now. My name's Mason. 85 Liveline. I want to talk to you.
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1: Liveline, hello, Liveline.
2: Oh, wow, you answered right away.
1: Yeah, you just got lucky. I don't usually do that.
2: I know, that's weird. This is Elisa. I love One Republic, so I was listening to them today, actually.
1: Yeah.
2: So, anything from them.
1: Gosh, you sound just like this woman that called last night. She said, anything by One Republic.
2: It wasn't me. It was not me.
1: It wasn't me. If she called me on the counter, well, that's Shaggy.
2: I promise it wasn't me, because I was working last night.
1: I remember. In fact, it was a woman from Utah, and she was talking about how she saw One Republic when they performed with The Script, like, 16 years ago.
2: Oh, my gosh. That would be amazing.
1: And we played Good Life for her, so how about we do Counting Stars for you?
2: That sounds amazing.
1: Okay, where are you calling from?
2: I live in Huntington, but right now I'm driving from Fort Wayne back home to Huntington.
1: Cool.
2: Indiana.

0: request a song by Nelly.
1: Yeah, what do you like?
0: Ride With Me.
1: Ride With Me. That was one of his first hits, you know. 25 years ago it came out. This song is the same age as me.
0: Really?
1: Yeah. Does that make me old too?
0: No, it makes me old.
1: Oh, how old are you?
0: 40.
1: You're 40? Oh, that's not old. 40's the new 20. Well, that's good. It's all about who you surround yourself with. Stay positive, and thanks for calling Liveline.
0: Thank you. Have a good day.

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16: Yeah.
15: Why do you like it?
16: I love it because I'm from a small unknown city.
15: And the baddest bitches ain't in L.A. What's your name?
16: My name's Isabella.
15: And where are you calling from?
16: In the middle of the desert on my way to Phoenix. I'm from Imperial, California, but I'm on the highway.
15: How old are you? Because we want to know the type of people who like this song.
16: I'm 20. Today's my birthday.
15: Oh, happy birthday. You should have started off with that.
16: Thank you.
15: This song plays for you and all of North America. Thanks for calling Liveline.
16: Awesome. Thank you.

0: 104.1. Hello, Lightline. Who's this?
1: Hi, my name is Chelsea.
0: What do you want to hear?
1: I would like to hear Pocketful of Sunshine.
0: Oh, I love that song. Why do you want to hear it?
1: Me too. I don't know. I just feel like hearing an oldie but a goodie.
0: Yeah, for sure. Where are you calling from?
1: I am calling from Manitoba.
0: She is so humble and kind. I saw a video of her not that long ago. There are these two girls performing it at some county fair, and Natasha was there and went up on stage, performed it with them.
1: Oh, that'd be so awesome to hear live.
0: Yeah, this one and Unwritten, those are both such great songs.
1: I agree.
0: What are you doing?
1: I'm driving home.
0: Oh.
1: From shopping.
0: All right, well, this will get you there a lot faster.
1: Okay, thank you so much.
0: Thanks for calling Lightline.

0: Hey, it's Noah Kahn, and the night is still young, so make the most of it right now by calling 85 Liveline, telling us what to play, and saying hello to somebody far away.
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0: 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Hello, Lifeline. What do you want to hear?
1: Anything about Doja Cat?
0: Yeah. Okay. How about Say So, Kiss Me More, Agora Hills, Paint the Town Red?
1: Paint the Town Red, please.
0: All right. What's your name? Where are you calling from?
1: I am Carrie, and I'm calling from Auburn.
0: Alabama. What are you doing tonight?
1: Heading home from work.
0: Oh, what do you do?
1: I'm an industrial sewist, so I sew things.
0: Oh, well, that's nice. People can't get replaced by AI for that one.
1: Thank God.
0: It requires a lot of skill and detail and patience and Band-Aids.
1: Well, not yet.
0: You ever cut yourself with that?
1: I have. Unfortunately, I have.
0: Oh, I just can't even picture it. It's just such a cringe. Well, keep doing it, and thanks for calling Lifeline.

0: Lifeline. My name's Mason. Hey, thanks for being here tonight. We really do appreciate it. This happens every single day for 5 hours. I sit here, I push the buttons, we answer the phones, we talk to people all over North America. This is not just limited to 50 states, you know. We're on in Canada, we're on in Mexico, and then worldwide with the Lifeline app, which we hope you download. It's really, really cool. You can rate the music. Most importantly, we want to know what songs you love, what songs you hate. Maybe we're not playing enough, or you're sick and tired of all like Dracula and Choosing Texas and Ordinary. I can't believe people still like it, but they do. So that's why we play it a lot, if you're wondering. And Rewind starts in about 15 minutes. So on the app, you can send us your requests. Just type it in or send a voice note. And it goes directly to us. We'll put you on the air. You don't have to talk to anybody, but make sure to include your name, where you're from, the song you want to hear, and some special reason behind it. Of course, the classic way, too. The best way, the only way, if you want to get through immediately, is by calling 85-LIVELINE, and we will pick up and put you on the air. 85 Liveline right now.
1: I can't believe how many cool people are at this party.
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1: Hi, can I hear Patient Zero by Taylor Swift?
0: Absolutely. Why do you want to hear that?
1: I don't know. It's my birthday, and I just really want to hear it.
0: Hey, happy birthday. How old are you?
1: Thank you. I'm 24.
0: And how are you celebrating this big day?
1: I'm quilt making for my boyfriend.
0: Oh, that's awesome. Does he like Taylor Swift, too?
1: No, he hates Taylor Swift.
0: Oh. So your birthday gift is torturing him?
1: Yes, definitely.
0: Hey, we love that. Screw those guys, right? Who cares what they think?
1: Yeah.
0: Where are you calling from?
1: Topeka, Kansas.
0: Thanks for being on Live Line, and have a great night.

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2: Hoobastank? Wow, I love when people call for songs like that. There must be some special reason you thought of it.
3: No, I just love the song. Oh. I don't know, I love screaming to it in the car.
2: And the reason is you!
3: Yeah.
2: What's your name?
3: Yeah, Sophia.
2: Where are you calling from?
3: Mexicali, just a city by the border with California.
2: Yeah, Mexico. What are you doing tonight?
3: Just driving home. Okay.
2: You're going to keep listening till the show ends or just until you get home?
3: Keep listening
2: all night long, okay? We'll play your song and you'll hear lots of other cool people.
3: All right, thank you.
2: Thanks for calling Liveline. Back to 2000.

0: Sideline Rewind. What do you want to hear?
1: Really good. Mom, what's the song? Almost Yourself from Eminem.
0: Oh, I would love to play that. What's your name?
1: Riley.
0: Riley, where are you calling from?
1: Cape Cod, Massachusetts.
0: What are you doing tonight, Riley?
1: Coming home from my friend's house.
0: You must be thrilled. All the summer people are gone back down south where it's warm and you're stuck there, but at least it's easier to drive places now.
1: Yeah, definitely.
0: Are you sad that summer's over, though?
1: No.
0: No? You like fall?
1: Yeah.
0: Why? What's your favorite part?
1: My birthday's in fall.
0: Oh, so it's all about you, huh?
1: Yeah.
0: What if your birthday was in June, like me?
1: I don't know.
0: Then you'd like June better, right? I'm sure.
1: Maybe.
0: Okay. Well, I guess there's no way to find out. Here's your song. Thanks for calling Lideline.
1: Thank you.
2: Bye. 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
11: I would like to hear Linger by the Cranberries.
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11: Because it's a good song, and also because, like, it makes me think of my friends, like how they're always with me.
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11: Yeah. Yeah.
10: Yeah? 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
11: No, I want them to stay.
10: Oh. Do you have to use your finger? All right, who's this?
11: Ari.
10: Ari, where are you calling from?
11: Ishpeming, Michigan.
10: All right, well, I hope you know, we don't usually go back this far. It actually came out in 1993, but it's been in the Spotify Top 50 for the past few months. A lot of people have been asking us to play it.
11: Okay.
10: And here it is. Thanks for calling Lifeline.
11: Bye.

0: what do you want to hear?
1: Hi, can you play Party in the USA by Miley Cyrus?
0: Yeah, why do you want to hear that?
1: Because I made my volleyball team and I am proud of myself.
0: Oh, that's something to celebrate. Every little thing, no matter what people tell you, oh, it's not a big deal, it is. Anything that you accomplish and you set yourself to it, you should be proud of.
1: Yes, I should. Results just came out yesterday, and I couldn't call you guys yesterday because I was busy during practice, and I kind of forgot about you guys.
0: You forgot about us?
1: I know. I'm so sorry.
0: I forgive you. What's your name?
1: This is Lily.
0: And where are you calling from?
1: Calling from El Centro, California.
0: All right. Well, here's your song, and thanks for calling Liveline. Everybody's partying for you now.
1: Thank you.

0: 941. Live line rewind. What do you want to hear?
1: So I'm driving home from college. I'm going from Missouri to New York. It's a long drive, and like the emo high beat pump up music is really what's going to be Fall Out Boy and the Cards tonight. Sugar, We're Going Down. It'll be great.
0: All right, that was Fall Out Boy's first hit.
1: Thank you. Good suggestion. Good rec.
0: What's your name?
1: Kate.
0: All right. How much longer do you have left?
1: It's a 17-hour drive on a good day. I'm about 8 hours into it so far. So I'm just trying to not fall asleep at this point.
0: Well, good luck. This will definitely keep you awake. And if you lose the signal, make sure you have our Liveline app. Just go to the App Store, type in Liveline, and you can hear the show replay 24 hours a day and make sure that you don't miss yourself.
1: Oh, thank you.
0: You're welcome. Have a great night. 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
1: Can I hear Hey There Delilah by the Plain White Tees?
0: Oh, yeah. That song is really popular again. Why do you like it?
1: It's just really soft, and I learned how to play a little bit of on guitar.
0: That's pretty cool. Now you can play along to the radio as we go back to 2007. Who's this?
1: Basil calling from Verona.
0: All right, Ontario. Thanks for calling Live Line. Here it is.
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0: 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Here's tonight's most popular songs in North America. By your request, Liveline Big 3.
1: Never forget, just a few months ago, somebody requested Hey There Delilah, and then we played all the songs that start with the word hey after that. I think we did like 7 in a row. Hey Ya, Hey Brother, Hey Mama, Hey Soul Sister. Malcolm Todd, I met him this past weekend. He's a really nice guy, super down-to-earth, chill. Just woke up about 20 minutes before. And Earrings, number 3.

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1: Hi.
0: Is this the number you called to request a song?
1: The show's almost over. We're doing our big three countdown now, but if you want to, quote, request the number one song, I can still put you on the air.
0: Yeah, sure. We can do that.
1: It's Stupid Song by Olivia Rodrigo.
0: Okay, can you play Stupid Song by Olivia Rodrigo?
1: Oh, that's a fabulous idea. Who is this?
0: This is Tate.
1: Where are you calling from?
0: Waterville, Minnesota.
1: And what are you doing tonight?
0: Getting Taco Bell and driving home.
1: Oh, man, what else is there to do this late at night? Absolutely nothing.
0: Nothing at all.
1: Walmarts aren't open 24 hours anymore. The gas stations are all, like, self-serve only. You can't even go inside.
0: Nothing to do but driving, man.
1: Drinking and driving, but not at the same time.
0: No, never.
1: All right, well, here's your song, and thanks for calling Liveline, the one that you didn't request.
0: Thank you so much.
1: Bye.
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11: A frost advisory begins at midnight tonight and remains in effect until 9 a.m. tomorrow. Partly cloudy overnight with lows around 43. Winds out of the north, 5 to 10 miles an hour. High temperatures reach up to 58. Thursday, mainly sunny skies. Lows dip down to about 34. Thursday night, clear skies. Partly cloudy and dry Friday and Saturday. Upper 50s Friday, mid-60s by Saturday. I'm staff meteorologist Ray Miller. Currently, it's 53 degrees.
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10: Wave weather. A frost advisory begins at midnight tonight and remains in effect until 9 a.m. tomorrow. Partly cloudy overnight with lows around 43. Winds out of the north, 5 to 10 miles an hour. High temperatures reach up to 58. Thursday, mainly sunny skies. Lows dip down to about 34. Thursday night, clear skies. Partly cloudy and dry Friday and Saturday. Upper 50s Friday, mid-60s by Saturday. I'm staff meteorologist Ray Miller. Right now, 51.
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And this town's lost its faith. 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

0: Frost advisory begins at midnight tonight and continues until 9 a.m. tomorrow. High temperatures reach up to 58 today under mainly sunny skies. Winds out of the northwest, 8 to 15 miles an hour. Clear skies tonight. Lows dip down to about 34. A blend of clouds and sun tomorrow, 59. A mix of clouds and sun Saturday with daytime highs approaching 64. The 8th, Sunday. I'm staff meteorologist Ray Miller. Right now, 51.
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11: Frost advisory begins at midnight tonight and continues until 9 a.m. tomorrow. High temperatures reach up to 58 today under mainly sunny skies. Winds out of the northwest, 8 to 15 miles an hour. Clear skies tonight. Lows dip down to about 34. A blend of clouds and sun tomorrow, 59. A mix of clouds and sun Saturday with daytime highs approaching 64. The 8th, Sunday. I'm staff meteorologist Ray Miller. Currently, it's 49 degrees.
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Hey, it's Amos. Hope your October is off to a good start. Somebody wake up Green Day because September has ended. So happy October 1st. Anything about your body you would like to change? Probably. Don't we all have something they'd like to change? But 30% want to change what body part? I thought it was a little strange. Got that in two songs on Wave. I can't move.

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0: 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I don't know what it would be. I mean, I guess if you're a man and you have really tiny hands, I could see maybe you're self-conscious about that, or maybe the opposite for women, but it could be worse, I would think.
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12: Wave weather. A frost advisory begins at midnight tonight and continues until 9 a.m. tomorrow. High temperatures reach up to 58 today under mainly sunny skies. Winds out of the northwest, 8 to 15 miles an hour. Clear skies tonight. Lows dip down to about 34. A blend of clouds and sun tomorrow, 59. A mix of clouds and sun Saturday with daytime highs approaching 64. 58 Sunday. I'm staff meteorologist Ray Miller. Currently, it's 49 degrees.
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Speaking of it being October 1st, it's a new month and a new chance for you to win $50 to Pizza Ranch and $50 to the Fun Zone Arcade. What a fun day that would be, huh? So for that chance, text keyword pizza. You only have to do it once a month. 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

Remember the no smoking sections in restaurants? It's so weird when we look back at it now, but it was a normal thing back then. 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Non-what? Do you know? 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
0: 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Maybe it's other places where I've just never been disrupted by somebody talking on their phone. I mean, every now and then you might hear a little bit of a conversation. 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
0: Freaky Nikki from Obsession. I have never seen Obsession. I don't know who Freaky Nikki is. This is my favorite, though. The Bushes in Bad Bunny's Super Bowl halftime show. That's a Halloween costume. Athena from The Odyssey. Taylor Swift in Friends coordinating shirts at the Knicks game. Oh, operatives in back rooms. Never seen that. Doctors on the pit. Wouldn't that just be a doctor? Would you be able to identify that? Dolly Parton, of course. Let's see here. Charlie XCX, Pitbull, Sabrina Carpenter. Some Halloween costumes people are doing this year.
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14: A
2: Frost advisory begins at midnight tonight and continues until 9 a.m. tomorrow. High temperatures reach up to 58 today under mainly sunny skies. Winds out of the northwest, 8 to 15 miles an hour. Clear skies tonight. Lows dip down to about 34. A blend of clouds and sun tomorrow, 59. A mix of clouds and sun Saturday with daytime highs approaching 64. The 8th, Sunday. I'm staff meteorologist Ray Miller. Right now, 48.
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Steelers and Browns tonight on Thursday Night Football. I couldn't be less excited about a football game. We'll probably watch some of it anyways. You can win with the Pro Football Pick'em Challenge. You got a chance to win a $75 Visa gift card. What you want to do is text FOOTBALL to 218-847-2001. I could be

Well, we're in the full swing of fall now that it's finally October. I got my sprinklers blown out yesterday afternoon. The box elder bugs are visiting my house again. That's nice. So it gets swarmed every time I open the door. Good times, right?

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4: Weather. A frost advisory begins at midnight tonight and continues until 9 a.m. tomorrow. High temperatures reach up to 58 today under mainly sunny skies. Winds out of the northwest, 8 to 15 miles an hour. Clear skies tonight, lows dip down to about 34. A blend of clouds and sun tomorrow, 59. A mix of clouds and sun Saturday with daytime highs approaching 64. The 8th Sunday. I'm staff meteorologist Ray Miller, currently 47.
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2: I got my hair cut today at Great Clips, and a lot of women are probably thinking, why would you do that? You never know what you're going to get. Exactly. That's the fun part. It was like haircut roulette. 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Lady's like, got it. And before she gets out a brush to brush it or a comb to part my hair, she just grabs the scissors out and starts cutting. No parts, no nothing, just starts cutting. And I was watching my hair hit the floor like inch by inch by inch by inch. And I was like, wow, we're making a wig for somebody else today. 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It's a lot. It's not a trim. 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But at the end of the day, I kind of like it.
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9: A frost advisory begins at midnight tonight and remains in effect until 9 a.m. tomorrow. Mainly clear today with daytime highs approaching 58. Winds out of the northwest 10 to 15 miles an hour. Lows level off around 34 tonight. Partly cloudy tomorrow. Highs around 59. Sunshine mixed with clouds at times Saturday with daytime highs approaching 64. 59 Sunday. I'm staff meteorologist Ray Miller. Right now, it's 48 degrees.
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0: Do you take your shoes off? 30% of people do not take their shoes off. They just wear their street shoes around the house all the time. 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I think people that do take the shoes off think it's gross not to take the shoes off. 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I prefer to just walk around barefoot at home, to be honest. I mean, I definitely don't wear my street shoes. 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
3: Frost advisory begins at midnight tonight and remains in effect until 9 a.m. tomorrow. Bright sunshine expected today with daytime highs approaching 58. Northwest winds 10 to 15 miles an hour. Clear skies again. Tonight lows dip down to about 34. Highs around 59. Tomorrow a blend of clouds and sun. Highs level off around 64. Saturday under partly cloudy skies. 59 Sunday. I'm staff meteorologist Ray Miller. Right now it's 48 degrees.
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Saw some pictures of from Taylor and Travis's wedding. I think they just kind of trickle some out here and there, you know, sporadically. And she was singing to him, and he was just bawling, just tears rolling down his face. They are a cute couple, you have to admit. 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
9: Wave weather. A frost advisory begins at midnight tonight and remains in effect until 9 a.m. tomorrow. Bright sunshine expected today with daytime highs approaching 58. Northwest winds 10 to 15 miles an hour. Clear skies again. Tonight lows dip down to about 34. Highs around 59. Tomorrow a blend of clouds and sun. Highs level off around 64. Saturday under partly cloudy skies. 59 Sunday. I'm staff meteorologist Ray Miller. Right now it's 48 degrees.
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You know what that means? Time to give yourself another chance to win $50 to Pizza Ranch. Yeah, and $50 to Phone Zone Arcade. 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And every month we have a winner, so it is October. 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
7: Wave weather. A frost advisory begins at midnight tonight and remains in effect until 9 a.m. tomorrow. Bright sunshine expected today with daytime highs approaching 58. Northwest winds 10 to 15 miles an hour. Clear skies again. Tonight lows dip down to about 34. Highs around 59. Tomorrow a blend of clouds and sun. Highs level off around 64. Saturday under partly cloudy skies. 59 Sunday. I'm staff meteorologist Ray Miller. Right now it's 48 degrees.
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Have you seen any of the new memoir movies? You know, the new Michael Jackson movie just came out, but they had the one about the lead singer of Queen, Freddie Mercury. I love that one. They also had the one about Elton John. Love that one as well. Apparently, they're looking at doing a memoir movie based on Britney Spears? Yeah, I'll tell you who they're thinking should play Britney coming up next.

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0: Sydney Sweeney could play Britney Spears in a movie based on her memoir. Yeah, apparently she's the leading contender to play Britney. The internet, though, is up in arms. They're upset about this. I mean, I get it. You know, I personally would like to have an unknown play the role of Britney, but I think Sydney is a pretty good actress. I recently saw the movie Eden with her in it, and I thought she was really good. I was like, wow, okay, she's got some acting chops. So I feel like she could do a good job, but also, I don't know, maybe someone else.
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8: Wave weather. A frost advisory begins at midnight tonight and remains in effect until 9 a.m. tomorrow. Bright sunshine expected today with daytime highs approaching 58. Northwest winds 10 to 15 miles an hour. Clear skies again. Tonight, lows dip down to about 34. Highs around 59. Tomorrow, a blend of clouds and sun. Highs level off around 64. Saturday, under partly cloudy skies. 59 Sunday. I'm staff meteorologist Ray Miller. Right now, it's 49 degrees.
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And you know what I like? That it's finally done raining. Yeah. Weather-wise for the west of the week, I'm turning into Elmer Fudd. The weather for the rest of the week, it looks like it's going to be sunny and nice out, which is great because I need to get all my outdoor pickleball in, you know, before the snow comes, before I have to play indoors. Oh, so hard transitioning. But yeah, rest of the week weather-wise looks beautiful. So make sure you get outside. Maybe go to a pumpkin patch. Yeah, perfect time for that.

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2: Wave weather. A frost advisory begins at midnight tonight and remains in effect until 9 a.m. tomorrow. Bright sunshine expected today with daytime highs approaching 58. Northwest winds 10 to 15 miles an hour. Clear skies again. Tonight lows dip down to about 34. Highs around 59. Tomorrow, a blend of clouds and sun. Highs level off around 64. Saturday, under partly cloudy skies. 59 Sunday. I'm staff meteorologist Ray Miller. Currently, it's 51 degrees.
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love to work out and you want to get some extra reps, you want to get some extra work in, but you don't know how. You're like, that's it. My body's giving out. Well, apparently if you sniff this before your workout, you can do more reps. I'll tell you what to sniff coming up next.

0: you want to get a good workout in the gym, but your body just can't handle the load. You're like, ugh, I wish I could do more reps. Well, apparently you should sniff chocolate before you do reps. Yeah. A new study was done, and they found that men who sniffed chocolate could complete 18 more leg extension reps than men that weren't given the chocolate to sniff. Yeah. So apparently sniffing chocolate helps you work harder in the gym. Yeah, I don't know about that. I would definitely judge you if I saw you sniffing chocolate before you did a rep. Sniffing anything in public, just kind of weirdo behavior.
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14: A frost advisory begins at midnight tonight and remains in effect until 9 a.m. tomorrow. Bright sunshine expected today with daytime highs approaching 58. Northwest winds 10 to 15 miles an hour. Clear skies again. Tonight lows dip down to about 34. Highs around 59. Tomorrow a blend of clouds and sun. Highs level off around 64. Saturday under partly cloudy skies. 59 Sunday. I'm staff meteorologist Ray Miller. Currently it's 53 degrees.
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I'm Alina J. If you know a farmer, you know that harvest season has officially started. And man, the farmers are going to be out working long days, long hours from morning until nighttime. They're out in the field. And we want to say thank you to our local farmers by hooking them up with free lunch. Yes, Lunch with Legends is back thanks to our sister station KRCQ and Magnify Financial. I'll tell you how you can hook up a local farming family with free lunch coming up next on Wave.

0: 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It's Lunch with Legends, thanks to our sister station KRCQ and Magnify Financial. 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That's the least that they deserve, right? 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
8: Our friend and colleague David Kinderman was admitted to the hospital in Detroit Lakes August 31st. He was experiencing difficulty with leg mobility. After numerous tests, doctors discovered a tumor in his mid-back that was impeding on nerves. The pressure of this tumor, the root cause of his loss of mobility. After almost 2 weeks waiting for a bed to open, David and his family made the decision to head to Essentia in Fargo. He underwent surgery at Essentia. The tumor was removed and all tests came back benign. David is in a physical rehab hospital now in Fargo, hitting physical therapy hard so he can return to the KRCQ airwaves as soon as possible. Needless to say, the medical bills are piling up. All of us at Layton Media and David's family have teamed with Lend a Hand Up. 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And please, give till it feels good.
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10: Wave weather. A frost advisory begins at midnight tonight.
4: and remains in effect until 9 a.m. tomorrow. Bright sunshine expected today with daytime highs approaching 58. Northwest winds 10 to 15 miles an hour. Clear skies again. Tonight, lows dip down to about 34. Highs around 59. Tomorrow, a blend of clouds and sun. Highs level off around 64. Saturday, under partly cloudy skies. 59 Sunday. I'm staff meteorologist Ray Miller. Currently 55.
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parents, if you're currently helping out your adult child and you're like, oh, why? Why am I doing this? Well, just know you're not alone. Yeah, 32% of parents are sending money to their adult kids multiple times a month. Yeah, it's just the economy. It's the way it is. So thank you, parents, for taking care of us adult children. However, what are the top things that parents are now covering for their adult kids? Well, I'll tell you, coming up next. Mama Ange, if you're listening, listen up, okay? These are some things you could now start covering for me. Coming up next.

0: Melina J, times nowadays are different, right? The economy, it's not that great. So parents are now having to help their adult children. 32% of parents are sending money to their adult kids multiple times a month. And they're apparently also covering expenses like food. Yeah, 53% of parents are helping out their adult kids with food, followed by cell phone bills at 35%. And then internet or other subscriptions at 35%. So yeah, Mama Ange, if you're listening, just saying, other parents are covering things for their adult kids. So if you want to pitch in at any moment, help me out. Just kidding. Kind of.
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7: 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He was experiencing difficulty with leg mobility. After numerous tests, doctors discovered a tumor in his mid-back that was impeding on nerves. The pressure of this tumor, the root cause of his loss of mobility. After almost 2 weeks waiting for a bed to open, David and his family made the decision to head to Essentia in Fargo. He underwent surgery at Essentia, the tumor was removed, and all tests came back benign. David is in a physical rehab hospital now in Fargo, hitting physical therapy hard so he can return to the KRCQ airwaves as soon as possible. Needless to say, the medical bills are piling up. 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And please, give till it feels good.
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1: Wave weather.
8: A frost advisory begins at midnight tonight. Ample sunshine expected this afternoon, with daytime highs approaching 58. Northwest winds 10 to 15 miles an hour. Clear skies again. Tonight lows level off around 34. High temperatures reach up to 59. Tomorrow, sunshine mixed with clouds at times. Sunshine mixed with clouds at times. Saturday, with daytime highs approaching 64. 59. Sunday. I'm staff meteorologist Ray Miller. Currently, it's 56 degrees.
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3: Hey, Jill. You know them old sugar daddy. They be tricking. They tell them girls.

It's Wave 1041. I'm Alina J. Not every day does a business reach 100 years in business. Yeah, it's a pretty big feat. Carvenans in Purim has done just that. And this year, it's their 100th year in business. And they're celebrating by giving away over $100,000 in prizes. I'll tell you how you can get your hands on one of these prizes coming up next on Wave. I know.

0: drop dead.
1: Harvinens in Pahrump is celebrating 100 years this year with over $100,000 in prizes. Yeah, all year round, they've been giving away prizes. 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A new Subaru. 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They've got KitchenAid appliances. 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
2: Wave weather. A frost advisory begins at midnight tonight. Ample sunshine expected this afternoon, with daytime highs approaching 58. Northwest winds 10 to 15 miles an hour. Clear skies again tonight. Lows level off around 34. High temperatures reach up to 59. Tomorrow, sunshine mixed with clouds at times. Sunshine mixed with clouds at times. Saturday, with daytime highs approaching 64. 59 Sunday. I'm staff meteorologist Ray Miller. Currently, it's 56 degrees.
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8: Frost advisory begins at midnight tonight. Ample sunshine expected this afternoon, with daytime highs approaching 58. Northwest winds 10 to 15 miles an hour. Clear skies again. Tonight lows level off around 34. High temperatures reach up to 59. Tomorrow, sunshine mixed with clouds at times. Sunshine mixed with clouds at times. Saturday, with daytime highs approaching 64. 59 Sunday. I'm staff meteorologist Ray Miller. Right now, 57.
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8: Our friend and colleague David Kinderman was admitted to the hospital in Detroit Lakes August 31st. He was experiencing difficulty with leg mobility. After numerous tests, doctors discovered a tumor in his mid-back that was impeding on nerves. The pressure of this tumor, the root cause of his loss of mobility. After almost 2 weeks waiting for a bed to open, David and his family made the decision to head to Essentia in Fargo. He underwent surgery at Essentia, the tumor was removed, and all tests came back benign. David is in a physical rehab hospital now in Fargo, hitting physical therapy hard so he can return to the KRCQ airwaves as soon as possible. Needless to say, the medical bills are piling up. All of us at Leighton Media and David's family have teamed with Lend a Hand Up. 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And please, give till it feels good.
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10: A frost advisory begins at midnight tonight. Ample sunshine expected this afternoon, with daytime highs approaching 58. Northwest winds 10 to 15 miles an hour. Clear skies again. Tonight, lows level off around 34. High temperatures reach up to 59. Tomorrow, sunshine mixed with clouds at times. Sunshine mixed with clouds at times. Saturday, with daytime highs approaching 64. 59 Sunday. I'm staff meteorologist Ray Miller. Right now, 57.
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1: It's a thing. The McDonald's rush. I can't imagine working at McDonald's at 10:29. 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How fast this guy was going just to get a McMuffin. I can't believe it. 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
8: Frost advisory begins at midnight tonight. Ample sunshine expected this afternoon, with daytime highs approaching 58. Northwest winds 10 to 15 miles an hour. Clear skies again. Tonight lows level off around 34. High temperatures reach up to 59. Tomorrow, sunshine mixed with clouds at times. Sunshine mixed with clouds at times. Saturday, with daytime highs approaching 64. 59 Sunday. I'm staff meteorologist Ray Miller. Currently, it's 58 degrees.
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1: You're listening to the Lakes Hit Music, Wave 1041. Had to Google, and I did it for you and myself. Found out when breakfast is served at McDonald's when it's done every single day. So Monday through Friday, 10:30 a.m., okay? And then 11 a.m. on the weekends. I don't know who needed to hear that, but now you know. It's like one of those things you, I guess, didn't know you needed to know. This guy needs to slow it down.
2: I was moving a little quick, wasn't I?
3: Yeah, way too quick.
2: I was trying to hit the McDonald's breakfast. I know I was making it.
3: Coming from there here is like 2 minutes.
2: I know.
3: Let me see driver's license.
2: I got you. I was rushing. I woke up late.
3: Wow, I can see you were rushing. 72, it's way too fast.

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1: 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But wait a minute, isn't this...
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0: 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Amy Schumer be looking good, and she gives her secret, her trick to that slim figure.
1: Yeah, but no, I love
2: fantastic, Howard. 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
1: Thank you.
2: Is that all right to say? I mean...
1: In this economy, I'll take it.
2: Well, is everyone asking you, how did you do it?
1: How'd you do it? Yeah, I'm like, what do you feel? No, I'll tell you the truth. I made a promise to myself that I was going to start walking to CVS to get my Mounjaro.
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8: 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He was experiencing difficulty with leg mobility. After numerous tests, doctors discovered a tumor in his mid-back that was impeding on nerves. The pressure of this tumor, the root cause of his loss of mobility. After almost 2 weeks waiting for a bed to open, David and his family made the decision to head to Essentia in Fargo. He underwent surgery at Essentia, the tumor was removed, and all tests came back benign. David is in a physical rehab hospital now in Fargo, hitting physical therapy hard so he can return to the KRCQ airwaves as soon as possible. Needless to say, the medical bills are piling up. All of us at Layton Media and David's family have teamed with Lend a Hand Up. 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And please, give till it feels good.
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9: A frost advisory begins at midnight tonight. Ample sunshine expected this afternoon, with daytime highs approaching 58. Northwest winds 10 to 15 miles an hour. Clear skies again. Tonight, lows level off around 34. High temperatures reach up to 59. Tomorrow, sunshine mixed with clouds at times. Sunshine mixed with clouds at times. Saturday, with daytime highs approaching 64. 59, Sunday. I'm staff meteorologist Ray Miller. Currently, it's 58 degrees.
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1: 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Tom Cruise currently doing press for Digger, his new movie, and he's like the only celebrity that can get royals to go to his premiere, hanging out with Prince William, Kate Middleton.
2: I just remember sitting next to Kate, there's times like stuff was happening, she just looked over, both are looking over me like, what is happening? They were laughing. You know, very gracious. Love the film.
3: And you've known Prince William for a long time, huh?
2: Yeah.
3: Because is it true that Princess Diana brought him to one of your sets before?
2: Yes, absolutely lovely. Even just very kind to everyone and just a kid, you know, yeah. Who was fantastic, mannerly and fun.

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0: 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Where has the time gone? I just got a district email. My son's conferences for the first trimester coming up in like 11 days. I'm like, oh my gosh. But, you know, best believe he knows who his teachers are. Teachers are going to have stories already for the past several weeks that they've been in school that make them just shake their head, like this teacher you're going to hear next.
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6: A frost advisory begins at midnight tonight and remains in effect until 9 a.m. tomorrow. Clear skies this afternoon with a high of 58. Northwest winds 10 to 15 miles an hour. Clear skies again tonight. Lows level off around 34. Daytime highs approaching 59. Tomorrow, mainly sunny skies. Partly cloudy Saturday with a high of 64. 59 Sunday. I'm staff meteorologist Ray Miller. Right now, it's 59 degrees.
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0: 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I would think my son is pretty with it. He could identify in a lineup his teacher, right? We're that far into the school year.
1: So today I had a student who I have had in my class since the first day of school. We've been in school for a month now. Look at me dead in the eye and say, "Are you the teacher? Pardon?"
2: Me not working hard. Yeah, right. Picture that with a Kodak. Or better yet, go to Times Square, take a picture of me with a Kodak. Took my life from negative to positive. I just want y'all to know that.

0: 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Hey, it's Kat, and thanks for listening. Maybe it was a few weeks back, there was a woman, and she was wearing a t-shirt that said free hugs. And so when this guy comes barreling at her, arms wide open, she's like, what is happening? Really pay attention to what your apparel says, because it could invite some nonsensical action. All right, you're going to hear what this woman's shirt prompted this guy to do on the way.
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11: Wave weather. A frost advisory begins at midnight tonight and remains in effect until 9 a.m. tomorrow. Highs level off around 60 this afternoon under sunny skies. Northwest winds 10 to 15 miles an hour. Tonight, lows level off around 34. Highs level off around 59. Tomorrow, mainly clear skies. Sunshine mixed with clouds at times. Saturday, with daytime highs approaching 64. 59 Sunday. I'm staff meteorologist Ray Miller. Currently 60.
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0: 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Great food, great games. You wear a shirt that says free hugs, you're asking for it. Maybe I'm with stupid shirts. Those are always pretty entertaining. But what about this one?
1: I just ran into 7-Eleven to get something, and I forgot I was wearing this shirt. It says bark for me. And the cashier was so nice. And he looked at me, he goes, does your shirt say bark for me? And I was like, and I just laughed and I said,

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8: A frost advisory begins at midnight tonight and remains in effect until 9 a.m. tomorrow. Highs level off around 60 this afternoon under sunny skies. Northwest winds 10 to 15 miles an hour. Tonight, lows level off around 34. Highs level off around 59. Tomorrow, mainly clear skies. Sunshine mixed with clouds at times. Saturday, with daytime highs approaching 64. 59 Sunday. I'm staff meteorologist Ray Miller. Currently 60.
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Drake's hit music, Wave 104.1. Now knowing this, my husband could be considered one of the hottest men alive. He knows some crazy history facts. But did you know that being a nerd, which like back in the day used to be an insult. You're like, get out of here. Get going, nerd. You know, now it's looked at as kind of a flex. So 58% of women say that if they're on a date with a guy and he's flexing like history knowledge or just really intelligent, that's straight up hot. A quote from them.

0: 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You're excited. You have to get a sitter. Maybe it's out of town. You have to get a hotel room. The costs add up to go enjoy somebody's wedding. But what if on top of it, you get a bill? You get a fee for attending the wedding. You're going to hear what went down with this bride and how much that fee was next.
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1: Wave weather.
6: A frost advisory begins at midnight tonight. Bright sunshine expected this afternoon, with daytime highs approaching 60. Northwesterly winds 10 to 15 miles an hour. Clear skies again. Tonight lows around 34. Highs level off around 59. Tomorrow, mainly clear skies. Sunshine mixed with clouds at times. Saturday, with highs around 64. 59 Sunday. I'm staff meteorologist Ray Miller. Currently 60.
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0: 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It's Kat. Thanks for listening. Well, this would be straight up laughable if this were a situation in my life. You spend so much money on getting ready for somebody else's wedding. You have to get apparel, a babysitter. Maybe you have to get a room to stay in because you want to enjoy the entire night. On top of it, you get a bill. Some brides are kind of tone deaf in that way.
1: I won't be attending my best friend's wedding after she sent me a Venmo request for $350, and I wish I was joking. This isn't a destination wedding, and this isn't just something she sent to bridesmaids. She sent it to everybody that's attending. I thought that it was a mistake at first, so I wrote her and I'm like, hey, what is this request for? And she said, that's your wedding fee. And I said, my wedding fee? I said, I bought my shoes. I'm paying hair and makeup. I've taken time off work. I have a hotel. What do you mean my wedding fee? She said, well, things are just getting really out of hand. So that's your share for the decorations, the food. And I said, are you sending this to everybody? And she said, yes. And I said, don't you think that that's like a little much? And she said, well, you're the one that's choosing to attend.

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0: 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You don't get what you don't ask for. It is a phrase I love. I repeat it often because I learned it too late in life. And this woman is now going viral for her husband application. She is like, listen, let's get down to the nitty gritty. I'm going to read her minimum qualifications, all right? And you can add to it next.
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2: Wave weather.
8: A frost advisory begins at midnight tonight. Bright sunshine expected this afternoon with daytime highs approaching 60. Northwesterly winds 10 to 15 miles an hour. Clear skies again. Tonight lows around 34. Highs level off around 59. Tomorrow mainly clear skies. Sunshine mixed with clouds at times. Saturday with highs around 64. 59 Sunday. I'm staff meteorologist Ray Miller. Currently 60.
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104.1, the Lakes hit music from the Pizza Ranch and Fun Zone Arcade Studio. Before you get too deep into making that detailed list of what you're looking for in somebody else, think about yourself. Like, are you perfect in every single way? Someone out there is not going to be absolutely perfect, but they might have a lot of qualifications and characteristics that you're going to love. This woman put together her husband application. It's trending today. So she has minimum qualifications, and then she has like those hopeful preferred ones. Minimum 28 to 47 years old. That is like a huge age swing. Christian, single, ready to find love, ultimate desire to be a husband and father. Applications closed last night at midnight. So I can only imagine today what she's up to, going through all of them, making her pros and cons list. She's got a good pile. She's got a bad pile.

0: 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Women know there are certain places that you go to get your hair cut that you're just running the risk of leaving not happy with what you got, all right? And so if you end up there, your car did not drive you there itself. This woman talks about where you go to play some hair roulette, and it never disappoints. 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
12: A frost advisory begins at midnight tonight. Bright sunshine expected this afternoon, with daytime highs approaching 60. Northwesterly winds 10 to 15 miles an hour. Clear skies again. Tonight lows around 34. Highs level off around 59. Tomorrow, mainly clear skies. Sunshine mixed with clouds at times. Saturday, with highs around 64. 59, Sunday. I'm staff meteorologist Ray Miller. Currently 60.
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1: This is so very true. 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I'm like, why did I come back here? 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Isn't that the definition of insanity, where you, like, keep doing the same thing, expecting a different outcome? But this woman talking about going to Great Clips and how it's just kind of a risky game.
2: It was like haircut roulette. 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And before she gets out a brush to brush it or a comb to part my hair, she just grabs the scissors out and starts cutting. No parts, no nothing, just starts cutting. And I was watching my hair hit the floor like inch by inch by inch by inch. And I was like, wow, I kind of like it.

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1: It's Kathy, me and you.
0: Yeah.
2: That's right.
0: What's your name? Where are you calling from?
1: My name is Esme. I'm calling from Grand Forks, North Dakota.
0: Congratulations, Esme. You've now won a fabulous Live Line trophy. It'll be at your house for the next couple of weeks. Nice job.
1: Thank you so much.
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9: Our friend and colleague David Kinderman was admitted to the hospital in Detroit Lakes August 31st. He was experiencing difficulty with leg mobility. After numerous tests, doctors discovered a tumor in his mid-back that was impeding on nerves. The pressure of this tumor, the root cause of his loss of mobility. After almost 2 weeks waiting for a bed to open, David and his family made the decision to head to Essentia in Fargo. He underwent surgery at Essentia, the tumor was removed, and all tests came back benign. David is in a physical rehab hospital now in Fargo, hitting physical therapy hard so he can return to the KRCQ airwaves as soon as possible. Needless to say, the medical bills are piling up. All of us at Layton Media and David's family have teamed with Lend a Hand Up. 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And please, give till it feels good.

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1: Liveline, that was our second most requested song last night. No, number one. It was number one. That's right, because we had some guy call up, and he was just at the end of the show. I'm like, oh, we don't have any more time for requests. So I was like, well, I'll have you pick the number one song. And then he introduced it, and we made it sound like he was requesting it. It was all fake. But the rest of the show is genuine. These are real people, real calls, real requests. If there's something you're sick and tired of, you think we play it to death, call us up and complain. If there's something we're not playing enough and it brings back a special memory for you and you love it, well, it's Throwback Thursday, so we need those songs from the past right now or anything new. We don't care. It's up to you. 85 Liveline. The phones are open. You can also follow me on the socials. We really do appreciate that. 85 Liveline is the number, though. 85 Liveline. Come on. Mason Kelter on Instagram. I forgot to mention that part, too.
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